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I can turn a mad hoe into a fan. Cameras flashing, lights on, fuck it up. Click, click, click, click, everywhere I go. Get it,

wind. 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

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It's gonna leave you in pieces, all alone with your demons. And I know that we need this, but I've been too afraid to follow through.

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1: Our relationship was in a mess. I know.

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If we take it from only one place, it becomes rigid and stale. Understanding others, the other elements, and the other nations will help you become whole.

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If we take it from only one place, it becomes rigid and stale. Understanding others, the other elements, and the other nations will help you become whole.

important to draw wisdom from many different places. If we take it from only one place, it becomes rigid and stale. Understanding others, the other elements, and the other nations will help you become whole.

Mulligan. One more time, baby. And maybe some acid lines and effects.